I'll sing, think I love you. But I wanna know for sure. So come on and hold me tight.

wild thing, I think you move me. But I wanna know for sure. So come on and hold me tight. You move me.

0: to wearing. It will soon pass, whatever it is. Don't worry, be happy.
1: MDR Sachsen.